done. I gotta tend to this right now.

too long, shoveling snow with my winter boots on. I need to get back down south. I need to get back home, back to my roots, where I come from.

All right, we're going to try a new song. This is a song written by Eddie Harris. Today was the first time we ever saw it. So, with your help, we might do it. This is called Cold Duck Time.

Thank you very much. Just a little remembrance, that's all. Thank you.

station that is like no other than what you do is the big orange donate button at the very top of the set. As soon as you enter it, it's the one that you click on. Every little bit helps, cause this is a listener supported affair. And lastly, excellent underscore.

from 2016. That's Leonard Cohen, of course. You Want It Darker is the name of the CD it's released on, and song we played, If I Didn't Have Your Love. Second Skin is by the Reckoners off of their new album, Where the Hell Am I? And Chuck Prophet, who's going to be here in concert for WMNF shortly. We play the title track from The Hurting Business. And it's 4:19 in the morning. I've got a request for the Mamas and Papas, and we're going to put that on, start off this set. And we're going to play from the new Annie Gallup and the brand new Ferris and Jason Romero before we get to our featured CD by Casey Musgrave.

glass house, I said. My political capital is Meromo. How can I take on the world and be credible? Fear and weakness are my expertise. It's just a place to start. I can only speak from my own flawed heart.

A buzzer took a monkey for a ride in the air. The monkey thought that everything was on the square. The buzzer tried to throw the monkey off of his back, but the monkey grabbed his neck and said, "Now listen, Jack, straighten up and fly right.

Two more from Kacey Musgraves, her new CD, Middle of Nowhere. Ending with Coyote, featuring Gregory Allen Isakoff. Backing her up on that one and started with I Believe in Ghosts. And if you missed the first two cuts last hour, you may want to go back to the archives. I know I have a lot of archive listeners because not all of you get up at same time I do and tune in at 3 in the morning. I want to thank all of you that are listening live and those that will listen later on the archives. I always follow my featured CD with three songs that I think are classic. Haven't played this song in ages. We're going to play from Santana, and then we're going to play from early Tony Bennett and Clyde McFatter and the Drifters.

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1: Season pro, huh? 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

0: 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And first of all, I want to thank the Creator for helping us do all that we do. And got a surprise host for you for the Lulus. Dougie Lou is sitting in for him, and I'm sure he's got something for your ear hole, too. Okay. If there's someone that you love, you need to call them up and let them know that you love them, okay? Hey,
1: That's next week.
0: Oh, that's next week. Oh, my goodness. The Lulus are here. Okay, I'm saw Dougie Lou and I thought something was going on. But anyway, the Lulus are here this week, so stay tuned, okay? If there's someone that you love, you need to call them up and let them know right now you love them. This is Bevan and I signing off until the next time.

freedom ring anymore. No halo around my head, Lord. No wings on my back. As long as faith and charity remain here.